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One of these moments

accept. 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
1: Polskie Radio Dzieciom dla rodziców.

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I was hurting, and you knew, so you showed me what to do. You said I will listen, tell it all. When you're finished, we'll talk more. But I didn't know how, so we took it in turns. To my surprise, we found my words. 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We stood hand in hand. The world seemed to tell me that I have a plan. Together we sang.

Polskie Radio Dzieciom dla rodziców. I can feel it even when you're not here. I can't conceal it. I really love you, dear. And though no good can come from loving you.